0: experience where he's most comfortable.
1: And what's interesting about this, Corey, is Roman Reigns has not taken his eyes off Brock Lesnar since Lesnar walked through the curtain out on the stage minutes ago.
2: You know what, though? I agree with you, Cole, but much of the same of WrestleMania. This is the same look, the same focus Roman's brought to WrestleMania. And we're going to see the same
0: WrestleMania start things off. Welcome aboard, Jeddah. A familiar feeling for Roman Reigns on the receiving end of those German suplexes.
1: Two German suplexes right out of the blocks.
2: Any great team or any great athlete will tell you throughout history, inevitably someone always has your number. Brock Lesnar has Roman Reigns' number, period.
1: Lesnar just so dominating the last 390 days of this reign.
2: Remember the rules of the cage, pinfall, submission, or escape. Technically, Brock could walk out the cage door right now if he wanted to and win the match. But that's not what this is about to Lesnar.
1: A fourth German suplex. Again, you climb over the top, both feet. Feet have to hit the floor, same as you go out the door. You know, I think Lesnar, he's ticked off tonight, Corey. I think he's got something to prove. He gave five F5s to Roman Reigns before he put him away with the sixth one at WrestleMania.

0: Plus, he's got this brand new contract. He's on top of the world here at WWE. He's still the Universal Champion.
1: Which
0: question, what is Lesnar willing to do tonight? An F5 to Reigns! Four German suplexes! One F5!
2: Shock and awe to start this match, and it could be on the verge of ending.
0: The night off for Lesnar.
1: The Beast smiling over his fallen challenger.
0: And from the looks of that smile, Lesnar's not ready for this night to be over yet. Roman Reigns has got to be shell-shocked. He doesn't know what hit him. Brock with Roman up yet again. Reigns, though, avoided an air Superman punch to Lesnar. And the champion stunned. And another one by Reigns. Lesnar down to his knees in the corner. Reigns for a third. Lesnar caught down again. And the big dog measuring the champion. Is it his moment? Can Reigns rally? Can he retaliate? Reigns hanging out of the cage. Able to escape to the top rope.
2: Reigns may escape here.
0: Roman Reigns looking to go over the top to win the championship.
2: Get that other leg over.
0: Lesnar in pursuit. Quick. And the Beast scaling the steel.
1: Lesnar has a grip on that chest protector of Roman Reigns.
0: He's got to drag him back in. If Roman just drops to the floor, he's the Universal Champion.
1: That's a long way down, though, Michael Cole.
0: And Reigns back in. Both men.
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0: Again, bounced off the cage a second time by Reigns. And Reigns now effectively using the cage as a weapon. Not just to contain competitors, but to hurt your opponent like Reigns is doing here.
1: Remember, Lesnar asked for this. This was the Beast's request.
0: Spear! Seven on the ring. Can Reigns capitalize? But Roman, I think, realizes he's going to have to hit another one to get the job done. Lesnar looking to make it back to his feet. Reigns stock poised, ready to go. He's got Lesnar in his sights. Reigns is ready. Intense look at his face. A second spear. Could this be the one for Roman?
1: Reigns knows he's not dealing with any mortal man. He's dealing with the Beast incarnate. The Universal Championship is on the line.
0: Roman knows it doesn't take just several good shots to take down Brock Lesnar. You need several great shots. And even then, that might not be enough. Two spears from Reigns. Once again, looking to take Brock out using the ropes for momentum. And a third spear. The champ's down. Could it be Reigns' moment?
2: Reigns is trying to put an exclamation point on
0: cover
2: his offensive attack.
0: For the Universal title. Hook to the leg. Kick out by Brock at two.
1: At what point does doubt creep into the mind of the big dog? Three of your best shots, three dead-on spears to Brock Lesnar, and the Beast has survived.
0: It's going to take more than your best shot.
2: I think Roman Reigns understands that.
0: And Roman, did he just call for the door to be open? He did. Roman called for the door to be open. He's got to make it through the door. Feet have to hit the floor in order to win the Universal Championship.
1: Can't say I disagree with this strategy. Do what you can. The Universal Championship's on the line.
0: It's about the title anyway to survive. And Reigns now trying to make his way through the door. Remember, no disqualifications in this match. Heyman helps Brock. Brock's got Reigns on his shoulders. F5, the second one of the matchup from the Beast. Cover on the challenger. Hook to the leg here. Kick out by Roman at two. Heyman pays dividends.
1: What's the point of having an advocate if they don't pay dividends? But you saw the look of disbelief on the face of the champion. And what another assist by Paul Heyman. All perfectly legal.
0: Not bad enough you got to deal with Brock Lesnar. You got to worry about Heyman on the outside. And now Heyman has introduced a steel chair into the ring. Again, no disqualifications. Completely legal. But that just shows you the desperate times, perhaps, for the champion, Corey.
1: Could be desperation. It could be enjoyment. Because with a smirk on Lesnar's face, he's about to savor every second about what he does.
0: This is like WrestleMania all over again. Bare knuckle time for the Beast.
1: You guys tell me now if Brock Lesnar looks concerned.
0: No, I didn't say Brock. I meant Heyman. Spear! By Reigns, that is the fourth spear. Cover for the title. Kick out again by the champion. The scorecard looks like this. Four German suplexes, two F5s, four spears. And these two competitors are still
2: fighting. The difference maker could be the item that Roman Reigns has in his hands right now, a steel chair.
1: And now Roman with a smile across his face, because he gets to inflict punishment. Ooh, man. The man who's punished him so many times. A chair shot echoed throughout the stadium. Oh, and another one right to the side.
2: Reigns right now.
1: Brock Lesnar doesn't hesitate to use a chair. Roman Reigns doesn't either.
2: Reigns has the freedom to fire at will, and boy, is he ever.
1: It's been a long, frustrating road for Roman Reigns to get to this point. Roman's though, locked and loaded and ready to strike. Lesnar back to his feet. Reigns, Superman punch, Brock's down again.
4: But Lesnar's still moving, and Roman Reigns realizes it. There is no winning. There is no escaping this cage as long as there is breath in the beast's lungs.
2: You have no other choice. Keep on attacking. If you're the big dog.
1: Roman Reigns realizes that.
2: Oh, my God.
1: Reigns just speared Lesnar through the cage. And look, we got to wait for the official's decision here. Both men have hit the floor, but I believe Brock hit the floor first.
5: By escaping the cage, and still the WWE Universal Champion, Brock Lesnar.
1: Are you kidding me?
6: The rules are the rules, Michael Cole. You don't have to like it. You just have to accept it.
1: Roman Reigns is going to be beside himself.
6: Understandably so, but the facts are Brock Lesnar's feet made contact with the floor before Roman. Brock Lesnar is still your reigning, defending, undisputed Universal Heavyweight Champion.
2: I'm in shock, guys. I'm an absolute shock. But let's see this one more time.
1: Listen, Roman Reigns had the champ on the ropes. He may have been closing in on the championship. That was just a freaky accident.
6: Brock's body escaped first.
1: I mean, the force of this spear drove Lesnar through the cage.
2: Yeah, you might say Brock escaped first. Here's another angle. You can clearly see Lesnar's feet.
6: Lesnar's body, it's a one knee or 2 feet, you know, what counts is down. Apparently, Brock Lesnar's back counts is down. That's the official's ruling.
1: Oh, that's what the official ruled, whether or not Brock Lesnar is still the Universal Champion.
2: You think about 4 years. 4 years that Roman Reigns has tried to shake this burden. No, that's Brock Lesnar. And once again, Roman Reigns falls short.
1: Again, guys, Roman Reigns delivered a massive spear that drives Brock Lesnar through the cage. Now, the official made the ruling that Lesnar was out of the cage first. And I'll tell you what, if I'm Roman Reigns, there's